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What's the message that they report? Male and female fell outside. Female has a broken arm. Attention. Flag fire department. Please respond. 135-86. What they report. 64-year-old male, 84-year-old female. Both fell. Female has a broken arm.

0: Bird and PD called. I advise that scene is secure. You can proceed to scene.
1: 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Show us off, thanks.
0: 10-4, 1907.

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Caller was on the interstate advising she could see something on fire. Time is 1916, McCoobie County 911.

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0: Route 4, Donaldson Road. Route 4, Donaldson Road. Illinois passenger, D. David, D. George, 73949, DG, 73949, Illinois passenger. I got the return. I'll be out.

0: calls on it was one call from a caller on the interstate.
1: 10-4, okay. If it was on the interstate, then that was a controlled burn that they've got going out there in the middle of the field. Okay, thanks.

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0: 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Real initial J. John. 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

attention, Stoughton ambulance, you're being requested, Madison County call, Interstate 55 southbound up to 37, Interstate 55 southbound up to 37, for a motorcycle down, unknown if occupied, off of the ditch. Stoughton ambulance, you're being requested, Madison County call, Interstate 55 southbound as a 37, Interstate 55 southbound as a 37, for a motorcycle down, unknown if occupied, off in the ditch, time of page 1954, McKinney 9-1 clear.

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Attention, Golisubin Elder Ambulance, Carmel Rescue, Golisubin Elder Ambulance, Carmel Rescue, you're needed to respond. 302 South Oak Street, Carlinville, 302 South Oak Street, 35-year-old female, shortness of breath and dizzy. Caller advised she is not completely alert. 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
0: Be advised, the patient is now seizing.

Carmel Rescue, needed to respond. 302 South Oak Street, Carlinville. 302 South Oak Street, 35-year-old female, shortness of breath, dizzy, seizure. Time of cycle, page 2006, Cuban County, clear.

Singular Signal, their email and school signal, their email. It's your being requested for a transfer. Carmel Area Hospital of St. John's, 62-year-old male, pulmonary embolism, will be on a heparin drip. Attention, Gullis Juvenile, their ambulance, Gullis Juvenile, their ambulance. You're being requested for a transfer. Carmel Area Hospital, St. John's, 62-year-old male, pulmonary embolism. He will be on a heparin drip. Time of page 2008, McCubbin County, clear.

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0: 10-4.

New England Senior to respond to 305 Jefferson Street. It's going to be for a 29 female. They believe she is going to a seizure. Advise she is shaking. She does have a history of seizures. Hillsborough Ambulance, Senior respond to 305 Jefferson Street in Donaldson. It's going to be for a 29-year-old female. They believe she's going to a seizure. Advise she is shaking. She does have a history of seizures. 911 clear, 2024.

RLFQ, can you respond 208 South Walnut Street, 208 South Walnut, make contact with a Roger Heflin. He just called 911 advising some kids knocked on his door. He has video footage. He would like to speak with an officer.

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Well, I just assigned you an open line 911 call, 1747 Hetty Road, Bunker Hill. 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
0: 35,
1: 35, 35, 35, 35, 35, 35, 35, 35, 35, 35, 35, 35, 35, 35, 35, 35, 35, 35, 35, 35, 35, 35, 35, 35, 35, 35, 35, 35, 35, 35, 35, 35, 35, 35, 35, 35, 35, 35, 35, 35, 35, 35, 35, 35, 35, 35, 35, 35, 35, 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35, 35, 35, 35, 35, 35, 35, 35, 35, 35, 35, 35, 35, 35, 35, 35, 35, 35, 35, 35,

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0: 10-4, thank you.

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0: 4. She is advised to set up a civil standby when you have an emergency with her.
1: 10-4. I just got off the phone with her. If you could give her another call. I told her what you said was final, but I don't know that she is pleased with that answer.
0: 10-4.

Attention Golos to Benalderi Ambulance, Golos to Benalderi Ambulance, you're needed to respond 507 North 4th Street, Benal, 507 North 4th Street, for a female, difficulty breathing, slurring her words. Attention Golos to Benalderi Ambulance, Golos to Benalderi Ambulance, you're needed to respond 507 North 4th Street, Benal, 507 North 4th Street, for a female, difficulty breathing, slurring her words, time of page 2252, McKibben County, clear.

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0: 10-4, be advised, officers are on scene. They're advising they believe this could be a stroke.
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1: 12, I just assigned you an alarm call. 19080 Hurricane Drive, 19080 Hurricane Drive, Carlinville. 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
1: four.
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1: Go ahead.
0: Alarm company just called back and advised they made contact with Mary. She will be arriving in a red Equinox. She is not on scene. Would still like for you guys to respond.
1: Well, copy.

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1: 7-4.
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0: Illinois passenger, W. William, J. George, P. Paul, 1003, WJP, 1003.

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0: 10-8, unable to locate. 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I would think somebody would have seen it and called it in. Is that still out here?
1: 10-1.

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tonight, expired 12/25 to Andrew Miller on a red 2015 Ram pickup. 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
1: Email, last of compass. Me and Mary Paul, out of Tom Henry. Christmas email, John, Adam, Nora, Edward, Edward, Lincoln, Lincoln, middle, F, Frank. Date of birth, 12-6-82. 12-6-82.

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0: Step 4, clear, suspended.

Attention, Gillespie, Bellary, Mules, Gillespie, Bellary, New Hampshire, need a response, 7588 Staunton Road, Gillespie Health and Rehab, room 101, 94-year-old female, difficulty breathing. Attention, Gillespie, Bellary, Ambulance, Gillespie, Bellary, Ambulance, you need a response, 7588 Staunton Road, Gillespie Health and Rehab, room 101, 94-year-old female, difficulty breathing and rising respirations at 3002 at 82. Time of page 032, McKinney County, 91 clear.

0: Attention, Gillespie, the Melbury Ambulance. Gillespie, the Melbury Ambulance. You're being requested for a transfer. Carlinville Area Hospital to St. John's. 71-year-old female, cardiology. Attention, Gillespie, the Melbury Ambulance. You're being requested for a transfer. Carlinville Area Hospital to St. John's. 71-year-old female, cardiology. Time of page 057, Macoupin County, 911 clear.
1: Go ahead. I'll be Route 138 in front of the school. 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Missouri, C. Charles, X-ray, 4, P. Paul, 6, S. Sam. 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

0: 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Time of page, 1259.
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1: 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Springfield at Jackson and Verdon. 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Verdon PD just called advice. 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

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You need to respond. 326 North Bissell Street. 326 North Bissell Street, Verdon. 86-year-old female, difficulty breathing.

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Verdon, 86-year-old female, difficulty breathing. Time of age 810, Macoupin County, now clear.

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respond to 1015 East Tyler Avenue, room 208, for a 70-year-old female who has increased confusion and swelling in the leg. Westfield Ambulance, you need to respond 1015 East Tyler Avenue, room 208, for a 70-year-old female who's needed to be sent out due to increased confusion and swelling in the leg. 911 clear, 840.

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Time of page 854, McCubbin County, 911 clear.

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female to respond to a mess call for a 79-year-old female complaining of lower back pain at 801 East Tremont Street, Tremont Ridge, room 308. Hillsborough Ambulance responding to a mess call for a 79-year-old female complaining of lower back pain at 801 East Tremont Street, room 308.

0: Okay, Seth, go ahead.
1: Mary 7, you have a deer that needs put down at 3818 North Fosterburg Road, Brighton. Set its lane in the driveway.
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Over R 53, 2729, one ready. Me, an Illinois female, last name of register, Robert Edward George, Ida Sam, Tom Edward Robert, first name Megan, Mary Edward George, Adam Nora, middle initial D David, date of birth is 12-7-91, 12-07-1991.

Jackson, Gillespie, Benelda Ambulance, Girard Rescue, Gillespie, Benelda Ambulance, Girard Rescue. You're needed to respond. 219 South Harrison Street, 219 South Harrison Street, Girard, male subject, possible stroke.

0: attention, Gillespie, Glendale Ambulance, Gerard Rescue. Gillespie, Glendale Ambulance, Gerard Rescue. Need to respond to 19th Harrison Street. 58-year-old male, possible stroke. Time of page is 1047, Macoupin County, 911 clear.
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0: go ahead.
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Gillespie Benelderry Ambulance. You can disregard. Disregard call at 219 South Harrison, Girard. Prairieland will be taking the call. Time of cancellation, 1018, Macoupin County, 911 clear. 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

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Third-party caller advised. 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Has a history of an

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being requested for a BLS transfer from Anderson ER Room 6 to Meridian Village. Stout Ambulance being requested for BLS transfer from Anderson ER Room 6 to Meridian Village, 84-year-old female, time of page 1118.

Ascension Brighton Rescue, you're being requested at 504 West Center Street, 504 West Center Street, Brighton, for a 20-year-old male who had a nosebleed. He is now dizzy, very pale.

4 West Center Street, Brighton. For a 20-year-old man who's had a severe nosebleed, he is now very pale and dizzy. Time of page 1128, Virginia County 911, clear.

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1: Can you 25 the Catholic Church on Main Street in Mount Olive for a minor two-car 1050? Unit 1 driver is clear valid. Vehicle is a gold 2024 Nissan Utility. 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
1: I'm in Carlinville. I'm heading that way anyways for another detail.
0: 10-4, do you want me to have him disregard or continue?
1: No, he can disregard. I'll get it.
0: 10-4-7, copy.
1: The initial complaint, and if they're both drivable, I was just going to have them exchange information, personal information and vehicle information. It happened in the parking lot, correct, at the church?
0: That's affirmative.
1: Fan 4.
0: Okay.
1: 10-4.

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0: Stand by, we've both been on 911.
1: 10-4.

0: 55-year-old male, unknown injuries, on page and ambulance and rescue.
1: What did you advise flipped over?
0: Forklift off the side of the road. He was driving down the road.
1: 10-4.

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Enslow Road at Bloom Road. Enslow Road at Bloom Road. 85-year-old male driving a forklift, flipped over on the side of the road. Unknown injuries.

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You need to respond to the area. Enslow Road at Bloom Road. Enslow Road at Bloom Road for a forklift that slipped over on the side of the road. 85-year-old male, unknown injuries. Time of page 1139, Macoupin County, 911 clear.

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1: You can close that call out on that 1050. It's been handled over the phone.
0: 10-4, Mary 5, copy.

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I'm going to head over there as well until we figure out what we got going on. See if that problem is even going to be there. 10-4. Sounds good.

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1: 10-4.

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1: Copy that. 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

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She's in room 403 A. Adam. Attention, Gillespie Van Alderry Ambulance. 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She's in room 403, bed Adam. Time of page, 1218, Macoupin County, 911 clear.

Ascension, Staunton Ambulance, Staunton Ambulance, been requested for a BLS transfer from Anderson ER Room 6 to Meridian Village. Attention, Staunton Ambulance, been requested for a BLS transfer from Anderson ER Room 6 to Meridian Village. Time, page 1234.

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Attention Gillespie Van Elderry Ambulance, Verdun Rescue. Gillespie Van Elderry Ambulance, Verdun Rescue. You're being requested at 306 North Church Street, Verdun. 69-year-old female, confused, possibly septic. There is a CNA on scene.

0: Attention Gillespie Benelderry Ambulance, Verdon Rescue. You're being requested at 306 North Church Street, 306 North Church Street, Verdon. 69-year-old female, confused, possibly septic. Town of Page, 1300, Macoupin County, 911 clear.
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0: Yeah, we'll be clear off that last call. You canceled three Lincoln 14, so it's en route Church Street.
1: 10-4, three Lincoln 14, did you copy?
2: Yeah, affirmative. Show three Lincoln 14 back in service. Thank you.
1: 10-4.
0: The coupe and three Lincoln 38.
1: Go ahead.
0: Would you go ahead and send us over that active, please?
1: It's been sent.

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Francis at 1302, currently en route to Barnes. Got four souls on board, 1+3, 0 in fuel. We show 21 minutes.

1600 East Tremont Street, room 408, for a 75-year-old female that fell. I believe she hit her head. Hillsborough Ambulance, you're needed to respond to 1300 East Tremont Street, for a 75-year-old female that fell. I believe she hit her head. She'll be located in room 408.

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0: okay. 38, going to be en route, Memorial Medical Center.

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1: Mary 7, I just sent you a battery call. It's not in progress. This happened on Friday. If you can just give the complainant a 21.
0: 7, 10, 4.

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I also dealt with this on Friday. At that time, he didn't want to pursue any criminal charges, and now he does. Would you, before closing this out, would you go on a mapping and then go into Kings Lake, the main road, or

only road that goes into King's Lake. 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And you can close it. 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
0: 10-4, I added it and closed it.
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Time of page, 1350, Macoupin County, 911 clear.

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here needed to respond to 9086, Illinois Route 127, room 409B, for a 78-year-old male who's unable to hold his bowels, has a history of kidney failure. Hillsborough Ambulance here needed to respond to 9086, Illinois Route 127, room 409B, for a 78-year-old male who's unable to hold his bowels, has a history of kidney failure, 911 clear, 1419.

plane. For a lift assist, no injuries. Litchfield Ambulance, you're needed to respond to 17 Weeks Lane. For a lift assist, no injuries. Lift only, no one clear, 1442.

Hillsborough ambulance, you need to respond on the quiet to the Hillsborough Fire Station per Hillsborough Police, possible psych eval. 911 clear 15.

0: Santa Hillsborough Hospital.
1: 32-2. Looks like we'll be going to North Hampton. Do we have that?

Hillsborough Ambulance, you're near a spot on 12078 Illinois Route 185 at Graham Correctional Center. Tune me for a 30-year-old male having right flank pain. Hillsborough Ambulance, you're near a spot on 12078 Illinois Route 185 Graham Correctional Center for a 30-year-old male having right flank pain. Loud and clear, 1548.

Attention, Staunton Ambulance. Staunton Ambulance, you're being requested at 18192 Rankin Road, the Glenwood, for a female who fell earlier. She is now having leg and hip pain. She's in room 44. Attention, Staunton Ambulance. Staunton Ambulance, you're being requested at 18192 Rankin Road, the Glenwood. Female who fell earlier, she is now having hip and leg pain. She's in room 44, Thomas Page, 611, Macoupin County, 911, clear.

Eric, March 2, lifted 3LF at 1622, currently on a maintenance flight, just going to be flying around just south of 3LF here. Got three souls on board, lifted with 1 plus 2.5 in fuel, dispatch 069.

the Westview Benelberry Ambulance, Carlinville Rescue. You're being requested at 820 Randall Road. 820 Randall Road, Carlinville. 70-year-old male, shaking, shortness of breath, and caller advice, he's turning gray.

Louis B. Vanille Area Ambulance, Carlinville Rescue. You're being requested at 820 Randall Road, 820 Randall Road, Carlinville. 70-year-old male, shaking, difficulty breathing, caller advice, he's turning gray. Time of page, 1627, Macoubin County, 911 clear.

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0: ambulance. Police, we've been on the ambulance. You need to respond 18804 Route 4, 18804 Route 4, Carlinville, a High Point residence. 71-year-old female, low O2, an altered mental status. She'll be in room 17. Status. She'll be in room 17, time of page 1644, Macoubie County, now real quick.
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You're being requested at 333 South Reitzman, Sunrise Skilled Nursing and Rehab, 66-year-old male, shortness of breath and low oxygen levels. He's in room 9, bed 1.

Attention, Prairieland Ambulance, the Burden Rescue. You're being requested at 333 South Reitzman, Sunrise Skilled Nursing and Rehab, 66-year-old male, shortness of breath and low oxygen levels. He's in room 9, bed 1, time of page 1701, Macoupin County, 911 clear.

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Scene is not secure.

0: Vanilla Ambulance Spurt and Rescue. 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Scene is not secure. Time page 1706, McKibben County, 911 clear.
1: Max, I link at 19.
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0: 19, some more 1706.
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1: 10-4,
0: 1709. Can we get those new barracks again, please?
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0: 10-4, thank you, Max.

0: 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All here on Jackson.
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2: On the third floor in the hallway. Litchfield Ambulance, you need to respond to 4 Thunderbird Circle in Litchfield for a male who has fallen, unknown injuries. 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That went clear. 17-4.

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0: Send to McGraw Ambulance. McGraw Ambulance is a test stage of the Macoupin County 911 paging system. One portable and mobile unit, please acknowledge. Rescue Agos.
1: A to be released from Jackson City Hall. We remain on scene.

an ambulance. An ambulance injured respond from out of county. 310 South Main Street, 310 South Main Street, New Douglas. 28-year-old male, ATV accident, possible broken ankle. Ambulance, turn to respond per Madison County, 310 South Main Street, 310 South Main Street, New Douglas, 28-year-old male, ATV accident, possible broken ankle, South Bay 1736, Macoubin County, now on clear.

0: 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Cronville Fire Department, this is the test page of the Macoubin County 911 paging system. Willing portable or mobile unit, please acknowledge.
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0: 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Thank you. Attention Dorchester Fire, Dorchester Fire. 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Money Porter or mobile unit, please acknowledge.
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0: attention Gillespie Fire Department. Gillespie Fire Department, this is the test page of the Macoubin County 911 paging system. Money portal one mobile unit, please acknowledge.
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2: Gerard Fire Department, this is a test page in the Macoupin County 911 page. He says I'm 1-8-4-1, mobile unit, please acknowledge.
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0: 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What do you Portal 1 Mobile Unit please acknowledge?
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1: Yeah,
0: checking. 4 you, and you can leave your apparatus in the road, but I will take your manpower.

908 West Kirk from Straight Ledge Field can be for a 6-year-old female. She's fallen, hit her head. 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Litchfield ambulance, do you respond to 908 West Kirkham Street, Litchfield, to me for a 50-year-old female who's fallen. She hit her head. 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She is breathing normally. 911 clear, 1842.

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